I used to fall in love with all those boys who maul the young cuties. 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

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And you say, what does this mean? And he screams back, you're a cow.

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Bring a raincoat, bring a suitcase, bring your dark eyes, and wear those red shoes. There's a doc who led the bus stop. Umbrella is arranged in a sad bouquet. 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
1: Hey, hey, brother. Hey, come here, Slick. Huh? Hey, you look tipped, man. Hey, you want to make yourself $5, man?
0: Yeah, bro.
1: Hey, look here. Run this car speed for me right quick, okay?
0: Hey,
1: run this car speed for me.
0: Hey. What? Huh? I don't know. What? I'm just going across the street.
2: Shut your mouth.
0: Oh, no. What'd I do?
2: Turn around, turn around. Put your hands behind your back. Let's go.
3: A jury of your peers having found you guilty. 10 years.
0: What? 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Give him that cell, nigger. God.